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1: 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Dermot Kennedy, Funeral. 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
2: She work it, girl, she work the bowl. 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And money, money she making. Look at the way she's shaking. 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